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2: 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After 7, Video Jimmy will join us. 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And we'll crown a Morning After MVP. 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

0: guys, this is the Inside Already. As always, a fired up and floor this heavy metal dragster straight down the Sunset Strips of the world and beyond. 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

0: hate to brag, but somebody told me I was a real asset today.
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1: 20 years ago, the average attention span was about 2.5 minutes. Today, it's just 47 seconds. Pretty disconcerting. That's according to new research out of UC Irvine. But really, this isn't our fault, at least not entirely. We can blame technology and the world around us. Attention, it turns out, is not an unlimited resource. You only have so much of it to give. Start paying more attention to what times of the day you seem to be at your mental peak. Try to knock out the more complicated stuff during that time. It's also important to take breaks every so often so you can more easily lock in when you're trying to concentrate. One expert said, even trying to visualize where you want to end your day with everything all wrapped up or with tons left to do, that can act as a real motivator. I'm Dr. Sanjay Gupta, helping you live a better life.
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1: The good news, Matthew, is after a 7-year mission, a pod containing samples from a 4.5 billion-year-old asteroid.
2: Wow, that's an old asteroid.
1: Finally returned to Earth.
2: Oh, wow.
1: A 7-year journey.
2: That's a long journey.
1: Bennu is an asteroid believed to have been roaming the solar system for hundreds of millions of years. It may actually contain the secret to human life.
2: Holy cow. That's big. That's something we never thought we'd know. And now you're telling me that we actually have evidence. We have the potential to figure out how we all got here. This asteroid, Bennu, could tell us what brought us to this planet.
1: Where we were and where we are. Where we've been.
2: It's incredible.
1: After that 7-year mission, NASA finally retrieving that pod full of samples from that faraway asteroid, potentially revealing the secret to how life began.
2: I can't believe this isn't making like major headlines. This is something we should be holding press conferences for. This is something that we should be talking about.

0: You'd think. There is one problem, though.
1: Oh, okay.
0: They can't get it open.
1: The pod? Have they tried one of those grippy things? You know, like the grippy things you use for jars?
0: To get the lid off a jar?
1: Have they tried? Does anybody have one of the grippy things in their desk? Try to get this jar open. What does it contain? The secret to human life.
0: Mission began in 2016. Spacecraft enclosed. 4 billion mile journey to reach Bennu. Once it reached the asteroid's surface, extended an arm, briefly touched down on the rock in order to retrieve a little bit of its space dust, its material.
1: Was Ben Affleck there?
0: I don't believe so.
1: No? Okay.
0: R.I.P.
1: Bruce Willis was there?
0: No.
1: Okay.
0: Liv Tyler, yes.
1: Okay, all right. It's Armageddon.
0: The hope is to collect at least 60 grams of Bennu's material. The problem is they don't have the tools to open it.
1: Well, they didn't think about this before they sent this thing up to the asteroid. All right, we have the arm. We have the collection tools to get it. Got to seal that son of a bee up tight, though, because it's going to take a ride on the asteroid back down to Earth. But they didn't think, like, hey, once we get it down here, how do we open this
0: stupid
1: thing?
0: Well, it's been 7 years.
1: I understand that. 7 years ago, they didn't plan.
0: Every guy listening that has a set of tools knows exactly what NASA's going through. Show up at the job.
1: Yep.
0: Where the hell is my...
1: I hope that didn't happen to Metal Ceiling Andrew when they were putting up his new ceiling up in Owosso. I know one thing about trademark contractors. They don't forget that sort of thing. They know what they need.
0: We cannot get to the pod because the lid will not come off. Leaving that 180 grams of material predating the birth of the Earth is stuck inside.
1: At what point does a scientist look at everybody and go, you want to smash it? You have to break into it somehow. There's got to be a way. Smash it on the ground. Get that space dust out of there.
0: Some of the fasteners on the capsule could not be removed from the current with the current tools approved for use.
1: Oh, what? So we're waiting for approval? That's what we're doing?
0: Not sure.
1: Exactly. We have the tools to do it, but the government has to approve us to use them. That's going to take forever. Ever try and wait? Try getting the government to approve something?
0: I suffer from this same problem every time I need my needle nose pliers.
1: You don't know the right ones.
0: Where are my needle nose pliers?
1: Yeah.
0: I have two.
1: Yeah.
0: One of them, it's like a cheap tool.
1: Sure.
0: I hate using it.
1: Right.
0: I struggle if I have to use it.
1: Yeah.
0: I don't want to.
1: Right.
0: Where's my other? Where's my red ones? Can't find.
1: Is this like me with the Allen wrenches that were given to us to put up the Z9310 at events, and I managed to lose every one of them? To the point where our engineer Gary just gave me like two packages of Allen wrenches.
0: There you
1: go. Everybody walks into my office saying, why do you have so many Allen wrenches?
0: I keep losing my
1: Allen
0: wrenches.
1: Because I keep losing them to put the stupid tent up.
0: Hopefully that it's not as simple as just finding another Allen wrench to open up this pod. Right. I have my set of Allen wrenches.
1: Those damn NASA engineers.
0: The cheap ones, you poke it through the little plastic holder, but there's one missing and... That's the one that I always fits everything.
1: We're not often going to have like rocket scientist trash talk on this show because rocket scientists aren't listening to this show. But if there's one thing I know about the rocket scientists, they never put their tools back where they're supposed to go. So all these NASA guys are standing around this capsule like, dude, this is the most exciting thing that's ever happened to us. And we've been to the moon. And they're all looking at it like Zoolander and Owen Wilson trying to get into the computer to get the secrets. What do we do? How do we get into it? How do we get inside of it? They're in the computer. They're in the pod. They're in the capsule. Hey, good morning, High Mountain Andrew. They can keep that pod closed. We don't need an alien parasite this year. Also a good point. That's like the... Yeah. Wasn't all that long ago that scientists discovered like a praying mantis in amber. And everybody's like, no. Don't do that. Have you seen Jurassic Park? We know what happens.
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0: died and you said no. 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
1: You live next to a sex toy warehouse, Matthew.
2: I do.
1: But for some reason, in the middle of the night, while you're trying to get a good night's sleep, strange noises begin to emit from that sex toy warehouse.
2: Well, it's a sex toy warehouse. Maybe they're late at night. Maybe they're testing the products. Maybe they're...
1: What kind of sounds would they be making?
2: Sexy sounds. It's a sex toy warehouse, right?
1: I mean, what other toy warehouse? Correct.
2: Yeah, a lot of panting, a lot of moaning and groaning, a lot of oohs and ahs, and yeah, right there's, and that feels so good, like stuff like that. Probably a lot of daddies, a lot of mommies. I don't know. You know, sexy noises. That's what I live in Saginaw Township. There's not a sex warehouse near me.
1: Sex toy warehouse.
2: No, I live near train tracks.
1: Yeah.
2: And when the train goes by, I hear train noises.
1: So you live near train tracks, you hear train noises.
2: Yeah.
1: You live near a sex toy warehouse, you hear sex noises.
2: That's what I would... I mean, I don't...
1: You often get woken up by the...
2: No. Actually, I have a friend that lives, like, even closer to the tracks than I do. And I say, hey, man. Because it goes through at, like, 4 o'clock in the morning. I'm awake, so it doesn't bother me. I'm like, hey, dude, do you... Is it buggy? Like, it goes through your backyard every day. Like, no, you just kind of get used to it.
1: That would be awesome. To have train tracks through your backyard?
2: Yeah.
1: You know I love trains, bro.
2: I know that you do.
1: Oh, I love trains so much.
2: Dude, there's a way for you, like, right in my little neighborhood there. There's a little trail that you can get to the tracks. I can show you. Walk you right out to Mackinac.
1: I would prefer it be in my backyard, but I will walk your trail.
2: Okay. All right.
1: When do we do it? I want to make sure. Like, if it's right there, I can just go out and look and watch.
2: Oh, yeah. It comes
1: so... necessarily know when the train's going to be there.
2: It comes by so early in the morning. I know. I'm sorry.
1: Live near train tracks, hear train noises. Live near a sex toy warehouse, hear sex noises.
2: I mean, that would make sense, right?
1: Neighbors of a sex toy warehouse in the UK complaining about excessive noise coming from the facility in the early hours of the morning.
2: Oi, governor!
1: Or whatever they sex say. Toy company Love Honey been in this particular facility since 2002. Recently, though, and only recently, these noises in the wee hours of the morning been keeping local residents awake.
2: They get started early. It's just the constant sound of vibration. They turn on all the vibrators at the same time.
1: It's like facilities and buildings like ours, once a week, the
2: generator kicks on.
1: Generator kicks on automatically to make sure it's still functioning.
2: We do a Jenny test. And then
1: we have one of those home Generacs. There's probably a day each week that turns on.
2: And then when you need it, you realize the test hasn't been happening.
1: Yeah, then when the power does go out, you realize there's no... like, the battery's been dead for 3 years.
2: Yeah. And then you get to play putt-putt golf through the hallways while they try and figure it out.
1: Same thing in a sex toy warehouse. That once a week, or maybe a certain time each day, all of the vibrators turn on simultaneously.
2: Yeah, they get all the machines.
1: Why did they schedule their damn vibrator test in the middle of the night?
2: They get all the machines going, the pumping machine, the jackhammer machines. Pump, pump, pump, pump, pump.
1: Jackhammer machines.
2: You've seen them, you know what I'm talking about.
1: I know exactly what you're talking about.
2: Yeah.
1: I'm not into that, though. I keep scrolling.
2: Yeah, no, it's not my thing either, but I know they exist.
1: Love Honey, specializing in sex toys, lingerie, bondage kits, among other adult items.
2: Yeah.
1: Apparently, recently forced by local government to do something about the noises emanating from their sex toy warehouse in the middle of the night.
2: When I bought this house, the sex toy warehouse wasn't there. Now we've got these noises, these sexy, sexy noises happening all the time. It's really screwing me up. I can't even take my kids out in the backyard without them hearing the constant sound of vibrators. Daddy, what's that noise?
1: It's the factory. Shut up. No, not sex noises. You're not being woken up by the sounds of moaning and more of that daddy right there. Don't stop. None of that is keeping residents awake. They just got a brand new heat pump set up. Incredibly noisy.
2: Okay. Yeah.
1: In an attempt to reduce their carbon footprint, and expenses. Love Honey and Bath has recently purchased 4 brand new heat pumps that are apparently cycling on every day at 4 a.m.
2: Those are definitely not the sounds I expected to hear.
1: No, they applied to install a brand new heating and cooling system that will replace a gas boiler and an electric AC unit in an attempt to reduce both their energy consumption and carbon footprint. But apparently, those machines are so loud, it's keeping residents away.
2: What would you rather have? The sound of the heat pumps kicking on at 4 o'clock or the constant sound of vibrators?
1: Sex toys. All that, yeah.
2: 100%.
1: All the sex noise. Yeah. Give them to me.
2: Give me all the moans and the groans.
1: All the groaning and the moaning.
2: Yeah.
1: Yeah. In the middle of the night?
2: Instead of hearing an AC unit kick on?
1: I just happen to pop up to go pee.
2: Yeah, that's obnoxious. Odds are, if it does it every day at 4 o'clock, you're probably sleeping through it. Is it really that loud?
1: They're attempting to make Love Honey a more sustainable company.
2: I appreciate that. Thanks, Love Honey.
1: Well, the local government is now forcing them to move those units into some sort of a... like a thing. You know what I say when I say thing, right?
2: Yeah, you know what?
1: Like an acoustic enclosure.
2: Yeah, like a covered thing.
1: Like a covered thing that'll keep it quiet.
2: Keep the sound in, yeah. No.
1: How awesome would it be to live next to a sex toy warehouse?
2: You think, all right, I'll deal with your heat noises. I'll deal with your fan noises. Just give me like a box of stuff. Just show up with a box of toys. That'll be fine.
1: That sound was you were making, but...
2: it may have been a yak in heat.
1: The face you
2: made. I'm not quite sure.
1: The face you made was quite something.
2: I wish everybody could see it. It's another reason why we need cameras in here. Everyone can see my faces and my dance moves.
1: Yeah.

0: WrestleLoon Mania on Saturday, August 15th, with pro wrestling legend Mick Foley at Dow Diamond. Fans have the chance to meet Mick at the ballpark throughout the night, but be sure to get here early. Space is limited.
1: It's going to be a slobber knocker.
0: 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And that's not a prediction, that's a spoiler.
2: Have a nice day.
0: It's Loons Baseball Time.
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3: An angry homeowner who is having her bathroom remodeled recently felt the need to leave a handwritten note for the builders after she claims they took her toilet virginity.
4: Now, I assume that taking someone's toilet virginity is you are remodeling the bathroom, you install the toilet, and before she can use it, you use it. You take the first dump in that toilet. You,
3: that's right,
4: are the first one to bust those cheeks out on that toilet seat. Adam, you, not too long ago, you had a bathroom remodel. Do you know?
3: We recently discussed the remodel in the toilet that we had installed in that bathroom.
4: That's right. It's a little bit higher.
3: It's got that circular flush.
4: Right. Got the flush. Sure. Yeah.
3: It's you that and Kohler 360 flush system.
4: You and Trash Man Wayne have the same toilet. We discussed that on the show. Do you know who the first person was to poop in that toilet?
3: It was me.
4: Okay. All right. So you were able to take the...
3: I made a point to tell everyone in the house, including the person who was doing the remodel, Kevin, who's awesome. So you don't touch that toilet. I'm going to be the first.
4: That was very important to me.
3: It was very important. I don't know why I can't say important.
4: I don't know.
3: For me to be the first to use it.
4: I don't know why, but when I read this story, I thought to myself, yeah, that's BS. She should be the first one pooping in that toilet.
3: Absolutely. A woman left fuming after those that she employed to remodel portions of her home, including her bathroom, stole her toilet virginity. Ended up even writing an angry note expressing her disgust at the behavior and accusing them of committing a criminal act. When you think about it, you're right. I don't want anyone to go in there until I've gone in there first. The woman, who's known only as Nadia, was frustrated when her home remodel quickly turned into a mess as the construction workers ignored a request that she made while they renovated her property, asking them to please, I have paid for an outdoor porta potty. Please use the porta potty instead of the new toilet that you're putting in my new bathroom.
4: I don't want a stranger to be the first one to put their cheeks on my brand new toilet. I have set up a place for you to go. Please use the outside toilet that's there. That's for you.
3: I
4: will be the first one to sit on that toilet. I love that she had the wherewithal, the forethought to tell them, like, listen, don't you dare. That's my toilet.
3: Toilets ain't cheap, bro.
4: No, I understand that.
3: I don't want anyone else going in it until I've gone in it. Was upset, left shocked when she found evidence that those who were working on her home had apparently disregarded her instructions.
4: I want to know.
3: And accused them of committing a criminal act.
4: Toilets! I want to know what the evidence is.
3: Stealing her new toilet's virginity. How appropriate on a virgin Texture Tuesday.
4: It has to be like one of them streaked the bowl or something, right? There has to be...
3: Not once, but twice.
4: How do you know? How do you know it was twice? Were you two sitting...
3: Well, no. She apparently discovered that one of them had failed to flush.
4: Really?
3: After using the toilet, which she then apparently, according to her, flushed and then scrubbed.
4: Okay.
3: Only for it to happen a second time.
4: Hold on a second. You're the guys that redo bathrooms and you don't remember to flush when you use a brand new toilet? What are you doing?
3: There are people that live here that don't know how to flush.
4: Oh, I understand.
3: People that live in my house that don't know how to flush.
4: Oh, I get it.
3: I don't know if you remember the nasty note or email that was written by one of our employees.

0: an adult that works in our building who also does not know how to flush.
1: Yeah. No, I get it. And I've been, I mean, there have been times where, like, I'll go maybe before I jump in the shower and then forget. I'll do one of two things. I'll go before I go in the shower, uh-huh. and then I'll forget to flush, or I won't go before I go in the shower, and I'll flush anyway. It doesn't matter if I've gone or not. I'm always like, did I? I'm just going to go ahead and flush. Just to make sure that
0: I
1: don't
0: leave. Sometimes flush the toilet not knowing if there's anything in there?
1: Yeah, and I'm too lazy to, like, check.
0: You just lift the lid?
1: No, it doesn't matter. I'm like, whatever, man.
0: Just going to be sure.
1: Yeah, I'm just going to, I don't care. I mean, there's only two of us living there, but yeah.
0: It's just water.
1: Yeah, it's water.
0: She went on to say that she did, in fact, pay for a port-a-john for those workers to use. Not only did you take the virginity of our toilets, but you disrespectfully ignored the seal and ripped the tape and continued to use it. This is the second time that I'm cleaning your ass from this toilet. This is a criminal act. Please do not do it again, according to the note.
1: So it was taped, it was wrapped, it was...
0: She apparently, like, taped it close. It's like, don't poop in here, please.
1: Dude, but sometimes, man, sometimes I'm not going to be able to get outside quick enough. Sometimes I'm right here. There's a toilet right here.
0: God, it's so comfy and warm inside. Outside, it's cold.
1: It's brand new. Nothing feels better than a brand new toilet.
0: So nice.
1: Man, people doing bathroom renos have it easy. Maybe not have it easy. They have it so good. They get to poop on new toilets all the time. It's like driving a brand new car all the time.
0: Yeah, it's always, you got a lease, right? It's like turning over that new lease.
1: It's like when I was, you know, driving vehicles for Garber Linwood and talking about all the great cars they had out there. I got a different one every few weeks.
0: It's like having a brand new toilet every week.
1: Imagine that, but like you're sitting on it, like your your cheeks are pressed up against a brand new toilet seat every single time. Man, that sounds awesome. Think about Adam. I know we use this drop a lot.
2: Toilets!
1: Think about the plumbers. Think about the guys and girls that are building that brand new arena out in Los Angeles for the Clippers and how many toilets they have and how many toilet virginities they can take. I bet it's a contest to see who can go to the bathroom in the most brand new toilets before anyone else. Got that one. Got that one. Got that one.
0: Nadia eventually sharing the note on Facebook that, of course, got others all fired up, as typically what happens on social media. Most people asking the question, how does someone not know how to flush the toilet after they S?
1: Especially the people that are, like, redoing the bathroom. They should, if anybody. They're in bathrooms all the time. And you don't want to leave any evidence behind because she's asked you politely, like, hey, don't S in my toilet. All you have to do is flush it.
0: Just flush.
1: And then make sure, like, do a double check to make sure you haven't ruined anything in there. You really haven't blown it up, and clean it up if you need to, and then go about your day. I'd be curious if there's, like...
0: Do we have any tradespeople of the morning after who have stolen someone's toilet virginity?
1: Is there like an unwritten rule in the world of bathroom renos where they're like, you know what? No, we don't. That's not. We go.
0: I bet there is.
1: There has to be. There should be. If there's not, I think it's the, I would, if I went and checked out the Angie's list or whatever the hell it's called.
0: It's just Angie now.
1: For somebody to redo my bathroom, and I discovered that there's a contractor out there that is notorious for stealing toilet virginity, they wouldn't get my job. I would go elsewhere. I would go.
0: Yeah, but he's so cheap.
1: I understand, but he's also going to take my toilet virginity.
0: Yeah. He does great work. He's fairly inexpensive, but he will steal your toilet's virginity.
1: And you can't put a price on that, Adam. Something I'm going to...
0: It happens once, and that's it. It's done.
1: I don't know if you know anything about me, but I let things stay with me for a long time. So every single time I go sit on that toilet, I'm going to think about another person using it first. It's just going to be one of those things that will never leave my brain.
0: You can't think that way, though. You can't think that way.
1: That's just how I am, man. I'm somebody who has a sort of an anxious personality, somebody
0: just
1: who
0: like
1: has...
0: thinking about how many, you know, your significant other has been with. You can't let that get to you.
1: No. And for some reason, that doesn't bother me as much as a dude taking a dump of my toilet first. That bothers me way more.
0: Way more.
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1: A mischievous seagull who's been dubbed Steven Seagull.
2: We have to come up with, I'm sorry. I just feel like...
1: You're not a fan of the name?
2: It just feels like when we have a seagull in the news, everybody calls him Steven Seagull. What about...
1: How often do we have a seagull in the news?
2: A lot.
1: Been a lot of seagulls in the news lately.
2: And they're always named Steven Seagull. Because that's the best we can do. What about the woman that played Peg Bundy? Why isn't there ever a Katie Seagull? Huh? Always Steven Seagull. And maybe it's because it's a male seagull and not a female.
1: What about Jason Seagull?
2: Yeah, Jason Seagull would work, sure. Yeah, if it's not Steven Seagull, and I get it, like Steven Seagull, under siege, whatever. Marked for death, fine. But if it's a female seagull, why can't it be Katie Seagull?
1: What about Kevin Seagull?
2: Who is that?
1: Isn't there a Kevin?
2: I don't know.
1: Who's the most famous seagull?
2: Probably Steven.
1: Well, that's the go-to then.
2: What about a Bugsy Seagull? It's always Steven. And Steven's not, he's fine. He's a bit of a turd. He's not likable. He was during Under Siege. That movie's badass.
1: But outside, he was a cook.
2: Yeah. And Erica Liniak came out of a cake.
1: Nobody was afraid of the cook, but they should have been.
2: They should have been, because he whooped ass.
1: Sure did. A mischievous bird named Steven Seagull.
2: No, we're changing it.
1: Has officially been banned from a British convenience store after spending more than 6 years stealing chips.
2: What, is nobody in England giving him fries in the McDonald's parking lot like the pricks do around here?
1: A shoplifting seagull has finally been banned. The owner has had enough.
2: I'm sorry.
1: After a 6 year stealing spree.
2: After 6 years? Why did it take so long? The first time that seagull comes into my store and steals chips, he's banned. I don't like freeloaders around here, even if his nickname is Steven Seagull.
1: Manager of the store, Stuart Harmer, and the staff at the Lindale Central store have finally put up posters urging customers to please close the door behind them to prevent Steven from gaining access to their store and their delicious snacks. Trying to explain to the powers that be that I've got stock loss because of a seagull. They think I'm joking. Finally decided to make sure you close the door behind you. That way, Steven Seagull can't get in the store and steal chips. Well, you put the chips right by the door, you asshat. See?
2: Yeah, right. He's just walking right in and grabbing them. Why don't you move the chips, you turd?
1: In the past 2 months alone, the bird has apparently stolen over 30 bags of chips.
2: Well, have you had chips? They're delicious.
1: Crisps. Well, this is England, so crisps.
2: Either way, delicious.
1: Depends. I don't know. Are English chips the same as American chips?
2: I assume so.
1: Crisps.
2: They probably have different brands and stuff. Maybe different flavors. Like when you go to Canada and you can buy ketchup chips.
1: Ugh.
2: Yeah.
1: Ugh.
2: Yeah, what's his go-to? That's the question we're all asking.
1: Whenever the shop door opens, the bird puts his little head around the corner, grabs a small bag of chips off of the shelf and flies away. Favorite Flav? Anyone?
2: Ooh, sour cream and onion.
1: Barbecue. Oh,
2: of course it's barbecue. It's always barbecue. That's where you remember when Lil Scoot was on his...
1: R.I.P. Scoot.
2: On his adventure.
1: He was on a bit of a barbecue chip kick.
2: Yeah. He was discovered in a bag of barbecue chips. Delicious.
1: In a desperate move to prevent the seagulls thieving, the staff apparently put out some of their spiciest chips.
2: Teach him a lesson.
1: He ignored the spicy and still managed to find some of his faves.
2: Well, he's not dumb.
1: Once Steven gets outside, he rips open the bag and begins feasting.
2: Can seagulls read? Does he know? Do you think he sees like little pepper on there? Like when you look at a menu at a restaurant that has the pepper that denotes like it's going to be hot.
1: It's not reading.
2: No, I understand that.
1: Seagulls can understand symbols.
2: Okay, all right.
1: They can't read.
2: Yeah.
1: To the best of my knowledge.
2: So spicy means nothing to him, but when he sees a jalapeno on the...
1: Yeah, he's like, whoa, whoa, whoa.
2: Pump the brakes here. I just want the BBQ, please.
1: A sign with a picture of Steven resembling a wanted poster has been put up in the store asking customers to please close the door behind you.
2: Good morning to the mullet. The reason we call all seagulls Steven Seagal is because those other actors are respected. Steven Seagal's a joke. outside of an Under Siege. That movie's awesome.
1: Even when the door is shut, apparently Steven will still peck at the glass.
2: Well, he's hungry, man.
1: Let me in, bro.
2: Apparently they don't have the problem we have around here with people feeding seagulls.
1: Open the door. Open the door, man.
2: If they just give them snacks like they do every other place in the world.
1: What's the dealio, bro?
2: I'm hungry.
1: They have another seagull story maybe we'll get to later.
2: I don't think so.
1: A seagull stealing fries.
2: Yeah, I don't want to do that story.
1: Why?
2: No, because it's not a happy ending for the seagull.
1: Nobody likes seagulls. The rats of the sky, man.
2: I understand, but this one, no. Just know the seagull met an untimely end and it was not good.
1: Well, he was stealing a man's daughter's fries.
2: Yeah.
1: Dad's daughter's fries. You don't mess with my daughter's fries, bro.
2: Yeah, street justice.
1: That's what he served up. And he asked for a garbage bag.
2: Yeah, it's not. We're not going to do that story.
1: Texters 1-800.
2: Bring it up.
1: 1-800-9. It's a way of doing it without doing it.
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1: This, Matthew, I believe to be a situation where I would rather just live alone than have a roommate.
2: I have. I mean, it's been a long, long time since you've had a roommate, though I guess you have kids and a wife. They're sort of roommates, but also family. I lived with a family member at one point. I've also lived with a coworker at one point. I've lived with my buddies at one point.
1: I've only had buddies as roommates.
2: Yeah. So I've had some roommates.
1: Yeah.
2: And the thing about living with, whether it's a family member or a coworker or a buddy, even if you think you know them sort of outside the friend circle.
1: Once you start living with them, it's
2: totally different. You learn things about your, it could be a significant other. I've lived with my lady friend now for close to 7 years, I think.
1: Still learning stuff about her?
2: Sure, a little bit, yeah. She's learning stuff about me. You know, we have, like, why do you do that one thing? Like, there's one thing that irks me that she does. There's things that I do all the time that irk her. You think, man, this is going to be awesome. She seems like she's a super clean person. And then you discover, not so much.
1: Yeah, the bathrooms with the women is, that's a whole thing right there.
2: It is.
1: The butter on the counter, like, sure. You gonna put that butter away?
2: Yeah.
1: Somebody needs to put that away. I'm not gonna put it away. All right, I'll just put it away. Fine, it's fine.
2: Yeah, I may, like, clothes on the floor because I'm too lazy to take the clothes that are clean out of the hamper and fold them, so I'm just piling stuff up. Mine's just a lot of lazy stuff. But you learn

0: that you think you know somebody before you move. Ah, this will be fine.
1: Yeah.
0: And it's not fine.
1: Right.
0: No,
1: that's with people you know moving in together. I mean, you know them ahead of time.
0: Right. Now, I know that especially at times like this, when times are tough and people are struggling, they're looking for ways, how can I save money? I know if I get a roommate.
1: Right. It'll ease the cost.
0: They'll pay half of everything.
1: Sure.
0: Help me with rent. Help me with bills. It'll be awesome. I'll go to the internet and find somebody to live with me.
1: Which is exactly what an unnamed 24-year-old did. Recently took to Reddit's Am I the A-Hole? Told his story there. Was asking Reddit, am I wrong? Am I wrong for this?
0: Before we tell you anything, I'll say this. No, he is not.
1: Okay.
0: 1,000% when you do these Am I the A-Hole things, you're like, yeah, kind of. In this instance, no, not at all. Roommate is 100% the A-Hole and also a creep.
1: Claims he took to the internet about 2 years ago to seek out a roommate. Things for the past 6 months or so took a bit of a turn, I guess. First year and a half, everything seemed to be okay.
0: Yeah, things are fine.
1: Until he discovered that his roommate was sleeping under his bed for the past 3 or 4 months.
0: Yeah, that is.
1: What?
0: You wonder what's underneath the bed? The kids are afraid of the monsters under the bed?
1: No, it's my roommate.
0: No, it's just my male roommate who I found online 2 years ago. And I'm now just recently discovering that when I go to sleep at night, he sneaks into my room to sleep under my bed on the carpet, on the hardwood floors.
1: Recalled how he discovered that his roommate had been secretly sleeping under his bed for 3 or 4 months. We'll call him Carl. Because that's what he calls him.
0: Carl.
1: Took to Reddit to detail the moment he found his roommate, who he refers to as Carl, snoozing in his room in the middle of the night under his bed.
0: This actually makes my skin crawl. Like, I'm thinking, in my head right now, I'm thinking, is there enough clearance under my bed for somebody to sleep underneath it? There's not, so I'm good.
1: Right. I don't think there'd be enough room under mine either.
0: But still.
1: Claims he'd been living with him for about 2 years, that his roommate Carl had been sleeping underneath his bed. Carl told the man that he wanted to physically saturate each other.
0: I don't like. There's nothing about that statement.
1: Which I think is code for I want to have sex with you.
0: I want us to physically saturate
1: one another.
0: Yeah, no, there's not. I don't want to.
1: How do you do that?
0: I think that's a question for Tegan.
1: I think it involves fluids, right?
0: Well, with the saturation, yes. What I know about saturation is something's going to absorb something else, and it's going to become filled with it. So yeah, that's the saturation. And if there's one thing I don't want to be saturated in or with, it's somebody else. Prefer not to be.
1: You don't want to be saturated.
0: I'd rather do the saturating if I'm going to be involved in this scenario.
1: Apparently heard something while he was sleeping, thought it was movement, sounded like some movement.
0: There is no way in hell that this guy heard a sound under his bed and thought it was his roommate sleeping down there. He would have thought it was maybe there's a critter in the house, maybe somehow an animal got in there, maybe he's just hearing things, maybe the furnace is kicking on. I don't know what it could be, but at no point as you're laying in bed and you're going through the list of things that could be under your bed, do you think it's Carl taking a snooze? And he's been doing it for the last month or so.
1: Initially thought maybe a mouse or a rat or something crawling around underneath the bed.
0: It most certainly isn't Carl.
1: 3 a.m. I got out of my covers, looked under with my phone flashlight, and there, the most startling moment of my life.
0: Carl,
1: under my bed.
0: What are you doing down there, Carl?
1: Staring wide-eyed at me.
0: Well, Carl didn't expect he was going to get discovered.
1: Claims he was stunned to see his roommate underneath his bed and admitted he was terrified. This after a few uncomfortable conversations with Carl, where he asked if he was ever interested in experimenting with men, to which he quickly shut down.
0: Yeah, Carl, I'm not, man. I just want to be roommates, dude.
1: I'm just trying to save some money, bro.
0: I don't want to have sex with you. I don't know if that's what you were looking for when you agreed to be my roommate. It's been 2 years in the making, Carl. If you're questioning your sexuality, you're thinking about maybe I might be. It's not going to be with me, man. I'm totally cool with whatever you do. You want to go out, meet dudes, have at it. please don't sleep under my bed.
1: Says Carl, crawled out from under the bed crying and apologizing over and over and over and over again. He said he was so creeped out and afraid that he ran out of the apartment in his PJs.
0: I would probably do something similar. And I would immediately say, Carl, you're gonna have to leave.
1: He began to process the situation inside a 24-hour Dunkin' Donuts. Carl was sending apologetic messages for his behavior, but he claims no apology would ever make him feel comfortable being around Carl again.
0: What did I tell you when this started? You're going to hear the story, and you're going to decide very quickly, this guy...
1: He's not the a-hole, and his roommate's a creep.
0: Correct.
1: Yes.
0: Yeah.
1: Said he had about a month left on his lease without any intention of renewing, so he stayed at a friend's for the last month.
0: It's all yours, Carl!
1: You got it, Carl!
0: Enjoy the apartment, Carl.
1: It's all yours.
0: You can sleep wherever you want.
1: Terrifying would that be?
0: There's somebody listening right now who has found a roommate online who may be living with them right now. And we'll be checking under their bed this evening. We'll be checking the closet. We'll be looking under the
1: bed. Before they go to bed, they'll set an alarm for the middle of the night to get up and check under the bed. And then we'll check first thing when they get up in the morning.
0: They hear a door creaking. They're going to think it's the roommate making his way underneath their bed.
1: Terrifying.
0: Start stacking up like shoeboxes and stuff underneath just to make sure that Carl can't slide under. That's a horror movie waiting to happen. You make that movie. That's number one of the box office.
1: Carl under the bed.
0: Well, you got to come up with a more creative name.
1: Carl's under the bed?
0: Multiple Carls?
1: What's under the bed?
0: Yeah, maybe. That might be good.
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0: want to see when picking up your pizza?
1: Ooh. Ah, gosh. Pineapple.
0: Agreed.
1: Okay.
0: Well, your family has become a pineapple on pizza family.
1: We haven't become. Lady friend gets it. When we do order pizza, we get separate pizzas. I do not. I will not. Not my thing.
0: Wise.
1: Yeah. Do not do, will not do.
0: Can do like half and half, though, right?
1: Yeah. Yeah, I don't want to see a small child vomiting on the floor.
0: Yeah.
1: I don't want to see a cat. I just don't want cat hair on my pizza. A dog I think would be fine with, I guess. But I also don't want dog hair on my pizza.
0: As soon as you get that pizza home and open it up, it immediately gets dog hair on it. The amount of dogs you have in your house, it's unavoidable.
1: Yeah, it really is. Yeah, I'm eating dog hair every day. Yeah. Doesn't matter what I'm eating.
0: All good answers, but all wrong.
1: Oh, really?
0: Yes.
1: Okay. If I go pick up a pizza, Adam, what do I not
0: want to
1: see?
0: The one thing that you do not want to see is another man's beehole.
1: You know what? You know what, Adam? It doesn't matter what I'm picking up. Whether it be a pizza or my grocery order or a package or, I don't know, any number of other things. If I'm picking something up, one thing I hope to not see is another man's beehole.
0: A disturbance at a pizza joint in Florida. I'm guessing sort of appropriately titled Stoner's Pizza.
1: Oh, you know, dude, you know they have the best pizza.
0: I can only assume that this gentleman's day began with meth.
1: Yeah. You hope so.
0: Escalated into it. Yeah, because if he did this sober, then he's just crazy, right?
1: Right.
0: Police chase and a prolonged struggle after a man was accused of exposing his beehole to customers.
1: That's not what I ordered.
0: Leading to his eventual arrest on indecent exposure charges.
1: We're never coming back here again.
0: According to the Lauderhill Police Department, this past Friday, responded to reports of a man exposing himself inside a Stoner's Pizza joint on West Oakland Park Boulevard. Let's get some stoners tonight, bro. Upon arrival, officers were informed by witnesses and employees that a man who was eventually identified as 35-year-old Claude Daniel been yelling at staff members, refusing to leave, and repeatedly exposing his beehole to customers.
1: Imagine the Yelp reviews on stoners now. Pizza was great. Did have to see a man's beehole.
0: Yeah.
1: Pizza, 10 out of 10. Man's beehole, yeah. 0 out of 10.
0: For some may ruin appetite, though, but right at stoners, pizza's so good, almost right. Impossible.
1: Yeah.
0: I did see a man's beehole, but still, pizza delicious.
1: The pizza was so good, I'm willing to deal with that.
0: When officers arrived, he had finally moved to the parking lot where officers observed him lowering his pants and exposing himself. Once he spotted police, he pulled his pants up and attempted to flee, repeatedly ordering him to stop and warning that they would tase him if he continued to resist.
1: Get tased, get tased, get tased.
0: Ignoring
1: get
0: their
1: tased.
0: Commands, prompting an officer to attempt to tase him, but the taser probes unfortunately missed.
1: Oh, come on! How did that happen?
0: Foot pursuit continued. Multiple witnesses and staff spotted him running through a McDonald's, a Snapper's Fish and Chicken,
1: okay,
0: an Eerie Takeout, and a 7-Eleven convenience store.
1: I know we're adding a Raising Cane's in Saginaw. When are we going to get a Snapper's?
0: Ooh, great question.
1: When's a Snapper's Fish and Chicken coming this way?
0: It's more of a southern thing, I would
1: think. You
0: think
1: so? Yeah. Okay.
0: Coastal.
1: Well, I mean,
0: coastal.
1: You think about Raising Cane's, a southern thing, right? And they're coming this way. Popeyes? We didn't have those until recently. Why can't we get a Snapper's? Fine.
0: I have no idea how big of a chain they may be, if they're even a chain at all.
1: They're probably not.
0: It may just be local. During the struggle, though, officers did eventually tase Daniel and strike him in the face repeatedly.
1: Well, I'm sorry, but if you were ruining my pizza by showing your beehole, you deserve to get punched in the mouth. You deserve to get tased.
0: Daniel attempted to grab the officer's taser, which escalated the confrontation. He, though, was eventually subdued and taken into custody.
1: Like their pizza, did not like seeing man's beehole. Love the pizza, hate the beehole. Will return. 10 out of 10 would recommend.
0: 10 out of 10 would try.
1: Yeah. Thanks, Yelp review.
0: Apparently, he entered the store, began to disturb employees by yelling at them, reportedly being confused because he was not making any sense.
1: This is the strangest thing that's ever happened at a Stoner's
0: Man
1: Pizza.
0: Walked in, began yelling at employees, and then pulled down his pants, spread his cheeks, and showed his beehole to everyone.
1: Glad we didn't go to Stoner's that day. I'm glad we got takeout.
0: After he was cleared.
1: I'm glad we had it delivered.
0: After he was medically cleared, he was eventually transported to the Broward County Main Jail. Yeah. So, a lot of good answers, but the only correct answer, a man's beehole.
1: For anything, really. I mean, for a lot of questions, that's the answer.
0: I will be heading back to my favorite grocery store today to pick a few items for dinner.
1: Yep.
0: Haven't been in a few days.
1: Yep, I've heard.
0: I'm also hoping I do not see a man's beehole.
1: I mean, you haven't, right? Ever before there?
0: I haven't, no.
1: Oh, so I think you'll be safe?
0: I wouldn't expect to, but I wouldn't expect going to Stoner's to pick up my pizza either and seeing a man's beehole.
1: Good point.
0: First day for everything.
1: Yeah, you're right.

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1: Hello, this is Josh Kiska from Greta Van Fleet, and you're listening to our new song, Play Your Games.

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1: Matthew, a store in the UK that sold things for a dollar has been sold for a dollar.
2: I'll buy that for a dollar. That's RoboCop. Remember when RoboCop, he shot the guy in the wiener?
1: I do.
2: Yeah. RoboCop's a badass.
1: RoboCop is a badass.
2: I'd buy that for a dollar.
1: Watch RoboCop right now. The retail chain in the UK, Poundland, has been sold.
2: Wait a minute.
1: There's a chain in the UK of stores that are very similar to our dollar stores.
2: Yep.
1: It's called Poundland. I'm going to take you to Poundland.
2: So we've got like the Dollar Tree, the Dollar General, because they sell things that are generally a dollar, things that are $1. So we call them Dollar Tree, Dollar General over there. What do they use? What's the currency?
1: Pound.
2: So what do we call it?
1: Poundland.
2: You think somebody suggested Pound Town and they're like, no. No, we already do Pound Town. Pound Town's a totally different thing. We're going to be Poundland. Or is this something, this store has been around for so long that it didn't have the connotation back when they started Poundland of boning? God, son of a.
1: Well, if you got a Dollar Tree and a Dollar General, you should be able to have a Poundland and a Pound Town.
2: Somebody's going to Pound Town in England. I don't know who.
1: Not me.
2: Somebody's going.
1: I'm not going to Pound Town anywhere.
2: Not in England, not in Fletching. Nobody's going to Pound Town except for Trashbag Jake every morning.
1: Every single morning.
2: That guy, I tell you.
1: Sheesh.
2: I know.
1: Budget chain Poundland has been sold. Actually, it's been sold for a pound, which is about $1.30, I think.
2: So I could have potentially not only gone to Poundland, but owned Poundland for $1?
1: Could have owned Poundland.
2: Huh.
1: Now facing a shakeup, which could see up to 100 stores close.
2: I don't like that.
1: The owner, Polish company Pepco, confirmed it sold the brand to U.S. investment firm Gordon Brothers. 825 current stores and around 16,000 staff. They are struggling, apparently, with other discount stores. Sales plummeting both in January and February of this year. Poundland has been sold to Gordon Brothers. Poundland.
2: Back in 2002, as I'm looking at the Poundland Wikipedia page, as one would do to learn about Poundland,
1: Does Wikipedia, did it ask you if it's, are you sure you want to look at Poundland? Or are you looking up Poundland?

0: in town.
1: No.
0: We've got listings for both.
1: You got to take off the censored stuff, though. No, it took me right to the Poundland Wikipedia page. Started in 1990, so been around for a minute. But Adam, back in 2012, controversy at Poundland because there was a pest infestation.
0: A pest infestation at Poundland?
1: Yeah, they were fined £24,000 following an investigation at the store. Poor hygiene, a mouse infestation, and food contaminated by mice chewing open the packaging and leaving droppings here inside.
0: There's a problem at Poundland.
1: It sounds like it. They got pests in Poundland. They got vermin in Poundland.
0: I do not want pests in my pound town, and I do not want pests in my pound land.
1: Why don't we have a dollar land?
0: Enough dollar stores.
1: But why do we go Dollar Tree? That's stupid.
0: Well, because of the branches. You got the branches.
1: What do the branches have to do with anything?
0: The branches are the...
1: Is it like the money grows on trees? Like Dollar Tree? Or you're telling me branches like, here's all the stuff we have.
0: Yeah, all the stuff we have.
1: It's a Dollar Tree.
0: Yeah. Mm-mm. All these... Look at all the items we have here at the Dollar Tree.
1: That's dumb. That's stupid. If that's the reason, that's dumb. Give me Dollar Land all day. Give me Dollar Town. You know what? They actually all sound stupid. Dollar Tree rolls off the tongue. I think it's just because we've been saying it for so long.
0: Yeah. Well, Family Dollar. Oh, yeah. It's in the family of the dollar, but it's not a dollar. But it's in the family.
1: Oh, see, in my head, I thought it was like we have stuff for the family. It's the Family Dollar. And Dollar General, generally a dollar.
0: Poundland. It's in the vicinity of a pound.
1: Is it just like over in the UK they don't joke around about taking someone to Pound Town?
0: So well, I'm sure that's
1: you
0: not
1: think
0: true.
1: So? Oh yeah. I was gonna say, is it just like us Americans go over there and we see Poundland, we're like, nudge. Yeah. I'm gonna take you to Poundland later.
0: That's what I did.
1: Yeah. No, it's a store.
2: Honey.
1: Oh, this is gonna be good.
2: Honey, will you take me to Poundland?
1: Now do your male British voice.
0: I'm going to take you to Pound Land. Then once we get home,
1: more Australian.
0: I'm going to take you to Pound Town.
2: Pound Land first, and then Pound Town. I'd rather do it the other way.
0: It's my kind of day.
2: How about you take me to Pound Town first, and then we go to Pound Land.
1: Well, if we
2: and then we come home, and you can take me to Pound Town again.
1: I was going to say, if you go to Pound Land, maybe pick up some condoms while you're there, then you go to Pound Town.
2: I say so much money at Pound Land, and I want you to take me to Pound Town. Oh, hot and bothered. We all worked up.
0: Something like that, maybe? Yeah.
1: And so you need to work a little bit on the voice. You've been getting really good at voices, and I appreciate it because we've needed for 9 years one of us to be good at voices.
0: Mm-hmm.
1: I've got my bullwinkle, like, oh, I don't have to, whatever.
0: Today, my Friday, too.
1: Yeah, right. But I like what you're doing. But I think it can be better. Keep workshopping it on your 40-minute drive home. Just sit there and talk in your car until you nail it.
0: Yes, I shared with Matt an impression that I also did. That I had been workshopping on my drives.
1: It's really good. I was really impressed.
0: Temu and Shine have apparently changed consumer expectations. Therefore, Poundland has suffered in the marketplace. Putting everybody out of business.
1: Yeah. And at Adam's household, Pound Town has also suffered. also due to customer expectations.
0: It's one of the... Yeah. It's like when you stumble on YouTube, like one of those abandoned cities. That's Pound Town in my house.
1: There once was
0: we stumbled upon an abandoned city in the Appalachia.
1: It was once a thriving metropolis.
0: Yeah, it was a coal mine in town.
1: Nobody's been here in decades. Look at it. All dusty and run down and nobody's been time. No one is spending time in Pound Town anymore.
0: This train station's been empty for over 40 years.
1: Pound Town population.
0: One.
1: Sad man in his green jacket.
0: This is it. That's it. I'm done.
1: R.I.P. Poundland.
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0: three. And now the story of Chadillacsaurus Rex and his beautiful wife, Mandasaurus Rex of Davenport, Iowa.
1: The best part about this story is it is a legitimate news story where they have to use the names Chadillacsaurus Rex and Mandasaurus Rex. I assume they have legally changed their names. His name is probably Chad. I assume his name is Chad. I've never heard Chadillac, and I'm upset that I've never met. Like, we have a friend named Chad. We have a Chad that works at this station.
0: He is now Chadillac.
1: And not once have we ever called him Chadillac. We've called him Chiz. We've called him Big Worm. We've called him Biscuit. We called him all Pube. He was Pube at one point when he was on with Jay Randall. Called him Pube. But at no point did we ever call him Chadillac.
0: How many people remember Pube?
1: At no point have I ever called a person named Chad Chadillac, and I'm upset with myself that I never thought of that. It's a great nickname for a Chad.
0: Our friend Chad, moving forward, will always be Chadillac.
1: We're going to call him Chadillac.
0: Chadillacsaurus Rex. They are a couple from Scott County in beautiful Iowa. And I will preface all of this by saying there is nothing funny about the story outside of the fact that their names are Chadillacsaurus Rex, who is 40, and his wife, Mandasaurus Rex, who is 35.
1: The crimes they're committing are, I mean, they're not
0: funny. They're drug-related.
1: Gun-related.
0: They're firearm-related.
1: Yeah. Yeah. The best part is that the news story, a local TV station, somebody somewhere had to write a story about Chadillacsaurus Rex and Mandasaurus Rex.
2: Firearms.
0: Facing multiple firearms charges after deputies said 38 guns.
1: That's a lot of guns.
0: Were found in their home.
1: Good morning, Bad X Stephanie. Hold up. I'm from Davenport, Iowa. You and Seth freaking Rollins.
0: And he's from Iowa.
1: And Chadillacsaurus Rex.
0: And his wife, Mandasaurus Rex.
1: See, you would think what I know about Iowa is if you build it, they will come. And that's it. I've driven through Iowa. Iowa sucks.
0: Is this heaven?
1: Iowa is... No, it's Iowa.
0: No, it's Iowa.
1: Iowa's super boring. But then you tell me that Iowa's the birthplace of Bad Axe Stephanie, of Seth freaking Rollins, the architect, the visionary Adam. And Iowa's also home to Chadillacsaurus Rex and Mandasaurus Rex.
0: Well, it's not illegal for you to own 38 guns.
1: No.
0: It is illegal for you to own 38 guns if you are a felon.
1: Yeah.
0: And you are not allowed to own a firearm.
1: That you were going to say it's illegal for you to own 38 firearms if your name is Chadillacsaurus Rex. But no, really, if Chadillacsaurus Rex was on the up and up, they would have been fine with him having the guns.
0: Sure. You want 38 guns? You want 39 guns? You can have them.
1: Listen, Chadillac, you can do whatever you want, man.
0: Unless you're a convicted felon.
1: Keep your nose clean.
0: Also, don't deal drugs.
1: That too, yeah.
0: Deputies, along with other law enforcement, searching the home of 40-year-old Chadillacsaurus Rex.
1: Now, we have to be under the impression, right, that one of them is last name is actually Rex. Correct?
0: I don't think we have to.
1: You don't just stumble upon Mandasaurus Rex and Chadillac. Like, Chadillac's last name is Rex, and they go to the Iowa DMV or Secretary of State or whatever. We'd like to change our names, please. Please call me Chadillac.
0: I guess the assumption would be that his name is Chad Rex.
1: Yes.
0: But all his buddies called him since high school.
1: Chadillac.
0: And then he gets, you know, sort of notorious for being a firearm dealer.
1: Yeah.
0: And a drug user /drug dealer.
1: Right.
0: That now I got to sound.
1: Sure. I got to make this official. So now I'm Chadillacsaurus Rex. My old lady.
0: I assume her name is Amanda.
1: Yeah. And I was going to say, it's my sister's name. Boring name.
0: Yeah, Amanda's a boring name.
1: Yeah. You know what's not boring?
0: It's my cousin's name.
1: You know what's not boring? Mandasaurus Rex.
0: Mandasaurus Rex ain't boring.
1: No. At least two boring people in Iowa behind Seth freaking Rollins, Chadillac and Mandasaurus Rex.
0: Well, your sister from now on will be Mandasaurus Rex.
1: I think she has a dinosaur tattoo. So maybe she's the OG Mandasaurus Rex.
0: Well, here's Mandasaurus Rex's mugshot. Is that your sister?
1: No. No, hasn't ventured up into the neck tats yet.
0: She doesn't have a neck tat, okay.
1: Or face tats.
0: Okay, good to know.
1: Yeah, no.
0: An investigation that actually began back in October of 2025 has eventually led to the arrest of Chadillacsaurus Rex and Mandasaurus Rex. They're home on Bridge Avenue in beautiful Davenport, Iowa, where deputies, after serving a search warrant, found 38 guns and one crack pipe.
1: Good morning, HB. You can have guns as a felon. Just don't get caught with them.
0: Well, that's what they were hoping for.
1: Yeah, right. Tough, though. Tough to not draw attention to yourself when your name is Chadillacsaurus Rex.
0: Both individuals apparently are convicted felons.
1: Oh, Amanda, too.
0: Yeah, Amanda, too.
1: Mm, okay.
0: Unfortunately.
1: Hmm.
0: For both of them.
1: I'd like at least one of them, either Chadillac or Mandasaurus Rex, one of them to stay clean. One of them to have a clean record.
0: Officials said a search of Chadillacsaurus Rex's phone showed a pattern of illegal drug use and evidence of illegal drug sales beginning all the way back in 2018.
1: Oh, wow.
0: Delete those threads, bro.
1: Chadillac ain't new to the game. Does a drug dealer's phone look like my phone with a bunch of like group texts and stuff?
0: I'd assume so.
1: Like he just doesn't delete them?
0: I'm not a group text guy.
1: I hate the group text, dude.
0: Yeah. I also hate them. Because then every once in a while, I'll get a message from one member of the group.
1: Right.
0: That says, and it's directly to me.
1: Yes.
0: For some reason, my messages aren't going through in the group. Because like, you have an Android, bro.
1: Yeah, right. We're all over here with the blue bubs.
0: Yeah, it's because you suck.
1: I don't know what to tell you, man. You are screwing this up.
0: After an investigation, officials learned that Chadillac knowingly gave firearms dealers at Davenport Guns and B&B Shooting Sports false information to trick them into selling him firearms.
1: Not surprised.
2: Firearms.
1: Chadillacsaurus Rex a little bit shisty.
0: Yeah. Officials also say he claimed to not use drugs on 15 separate times.
1: What? Hold on. 15 separate times authorities ask him, you doing drugs, Chadillac? Chadillac, come on, be serious. Chadillac. Just be honest with
0: us.
1: 15 different times they asked him, and every single time he's like, no.
0: Chadillac was arrested by Scott County Sheriff's Office at around 11:30 a.m. on Wednesday.
1: Woo!
0: Facing 15 counts of fraudulent purchase of firearms, Class D felony.
1: Good morning to Hillbilly D. Is it worse to have 38 guns in one crack pipe or 38 crack pipes in one gun? I think the first one.
0: Also, I don't know. It's just, for crack users, it sounds odd to just have one.
1: See, I would think you find your favorite one and you stick with that
0: one. Sure, but then you've gone through like multiple.
1: Right.
0: Like, until you find the one you like.
1: You find the one you like,
0: but you
1: sure.
0: Don't throw away the other ones.
1: No, you hold on to them just in case your favorite one breaks.
0: It's like if you have a favorite bong, you probably got 10 other bongs.
1: Yeah, right. Just in case. You never know. Maybe you get a little nostalgic for that crack pipe you used the first time.
0: He is in jail on a $75,000 cash-only bond.
1: Who's going to bail out Chadillac?
0: I don't know. She also jailed and is in the Scott County Jail on a $50,000 cash-only bond.
1: Does Chadillac drive a Cadillac? And if he doesn't, that's the first thing. If I'm working at the Iowa DMV, I am asking him, you want to change your name to Chadillac? You better have a Cadillac. Did you find them on Instagram?
0: Sure did.
1: Do they have an OnlyFans?
0: No, they own a tattoo and piercing shop called Tooth and Nail Tattoo.
1: Okay.
0: He describes himself as a lead flesh/fetish suspension facilitator.
1: Okay. So he's like putting the hooks in.
0: Sounds
1: and hanging
0: like it,
1: and
0: yes.
1: Okay. Well, he was until he went to.
0: Well, he's not today, yes.
1: No. He's going to be incarcerated. There's Chadillacsaurus Rex. Mandasaurus Rex.
0: On his Instagram, I do not see any pictures of vehicles.
1: Okay. All right. Okay. Thank you to all the texters to reminding me that Iowa also gave a Slipknot.
0: Yeah, Slipknot.
1: So, and that was Des Moines, not Davenport, but still. Still Iowa. So some decent things did come from Iowa. Seth Rollins, Bad Axe Stephanie, Slipknot, Chadillacsaurus Rex, Mandasaurus Rex, Field of Dreams.
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on with me because you look so fine that I really want to make you mine. I say you look so fine that I really want to make you mine. 4, 5, 6, come on and get your kicks. 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

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That's Jet, the Rock Station, Z93. Good morning, my name is Matt. Are you going to join me tonight? Dow Diamond, wrestle Loon Mania with the Great Lakes Loons. 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See Mick Foley at Dow Diamond tonight. Eve 6 is on the way. 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

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I don't like to throw the word epic around like everybody else seems to, but last night was pretty epic in downtown Saginaw for Friday Night Live with Nameless, Todd Michael Hall, and Pesky Kid. 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We'll see you in 2027. Nirvana, Incubus, they're both on the way. Brand new stuff right now from The Warning. 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It's Kerosene on Z93.

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pardon me, Incubus, the rock station, Z93. We're not going to get new music from Incubus in 2026. It doesn't seem that way, at least. We're also not going to get a brand new album from Linkin Park. However, we will get a documentary. Unshatter is going to be in theaters coming up here in just a few weeks. Keep listening to Z93. We might have your chance to win tickets to go check it out on the big screen. Here's Lost. It's on Z93.

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0: Hey, it's Matt from The Morning After. 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
17: When you're digging a hole, either large or small, it's the law that you make yourself a three-digit call. 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

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Z93, Connor Patrick Hard, around here we call him Rugmaker CP. 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Food trucks, inflatable obstacle course, live music, there will be a touch truck. 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

Smooth Criminal, Alien Ant Farm, The Rock Station, Z93. Detroit Lions kicked off the preseason on Thursday with a loss on the road in Cincinnati against the Bengals. The Bengals played some of their big names. Ja'Marr Chase, Joe Burrow were in the game for a little bit. The Lions, they didn't do that at risk of injury. So we didn't see Jared Goff. We didn't see the Sun God. We didn't see Jahmyr Gibbs. Preseason game number 2, 1 week from today at home, Ford Field against the Commanders. And of course, we're your home for Lions football all season long. So you'll hear every preseason game, every regular season game, and fingers crossed, postseason game right here. Chevelle is coming up after Bill Murray and a day to remember. It's Always Let You Down on Z93.

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Plush, that's STP, the rock station, Z93. Linwood Pickle Festival continues today. I appreciate everybody that stopped out to see me early yesterday at the Linwood Pickle Festival. I was there when gates opened. The people were streaming in, and I've seen photos from last night with Whiskey 6. The tent was packed. Tonight, the rock show playing the tent at the Linwood Pickle Festival. You can see the schedule. 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Ozzy, Foos on the way. 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It's Spectre, Z93. Oh!

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Is everyone fully recovered from the Foo Fighters at Ford Field? I realize it was over a week ago. The rock station Z93, an absolutely incredible marathon show from the Foos. 3 hours of hits, rarities, new stuff, playing songs from bands that members were in. Just an absolutely incredible show at Ford Field. Queens of the Stone Age kicked ass, too. I hope you had the chance to go to that show. It was fun. Five Finger Death Punch. Here's Eye of the Storm on Z93. Oh, fuck!

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Looking at the forecast, we're going to see the sun throughout the day today. High going to reach 85. Possibility of some scattered thunderstorms tomorrow, though, with a high of 83, 81 coming up on Monday. The Pretty Reckless, here's Heaven Knows, Z93.

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Ringing Hell's Bells, AC/DC, the rock station Z93 had the chance to see the Foo Fighters at Ford Field just over 1 week ago. Before that show, the last time I was at Ford Field was to see AC/DC sell the place out. Not a lot of bands are playing football stadiums in 2026. Foo Fighters, AC/DC, Metallica did it as well. Who's the next rock band that's going to play at Ford Field? Will be interesting to see. This band, one of the bands that played Pine Knob this summer. Hopefully you had the chance to go check it out. Evanescence, Who Will You Follow, is on Z93. What if-

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1: One step closer, Linkin Park, the rock station, Z93, and we're one step closer to summer being over. 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One stop left next Saturday, Cheeseburger in Caseville. 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

All apologies, Nirvana, the rock station, Z93. And I want to take a second really quick to apologize to four bands that were supposed to be heard on Michigan Made last week. Had a bit of a technical issue with the final segment of the show, so you didn't hear those four bands: Rivers Bleed Ocean, Striking South, Eight Armed Killer, and Aegis Heart. 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

station Z93. We still don't know who's going to be sitting behind the kit for Pearl Jam moving forward. They'll unveil their new drummer at the Ohana Festival coming up next month. Their original drummer, Dave Crewson, he recently went into the Drumeo studio and played through the band's 10 album in its entirety. You can actually watch that on YouTube right now. Here's Stained. 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

Man, nice shot. Filter the rock station Z93. And that phrase, hey man, nice shot. Nobody in my foursome said that once while I was golfing during my vacation, whether it was at the Quest in Houghton Lake or Redwood in Roscommon. We play that every year we're up at Higgins. And I sucked both rounds. Probably some of the worst golf I've ever played. Might sell my clubs. If you want them, let me know. I'll get you a good deal. Seether, Fine Again, is on Z93.

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1: A couple years ago, I was going through a pretty turbulent time and was hospitalized for like 3 months. The song Beaches in Tennessee kind of tells that story from a somewhat fictionalized narrative, more lighthearted version, where at night maybe I plan my escape. But on a deeper level, the song carries this underlying sentiment of having a need of being rescued. Rather than being a dark and heavy song, we tried to keep it light and fun.

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The White Stripes, they're coming up after MGK and Fred Durst. It's Fix Your Face on Z93.

Dave and the Foos played that one at Ford Field just over 1 week ago. The Rock Station Z93. Hearing Monkey Wrench live is always awesome. Hearing Big Me was cool. Stacked Actors is one of my favorite songs from the band. They played that one. A whole bunch of hits. Some new stuff, too. I hope you had the chance to go see the Foos when they were at Ford Field. Who knows when they'll come back to the state of Michigan. Saliva is on the way after Breaking Benjamin. This is Something Wicked. Z93.

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0: 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I'll see you right here for this week's House of Hair. 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

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And if you're looking to get away, like get out of the house tonight, you've got the Linwood Pickle Festival going on. 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Also, Wrestle Loon Mania at Dow Diamond tonight. Mick Foley, the hardcore legend. Cactus Jack, Mankind, Dude Love in Midland tonight. 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

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They did it just a few weeks ago, and this band, they will do it tomorrow. 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Congratulations to everybody that scored tickets from us, including Dan Klein. He got the upgrade. He'll be sitting in some decent seats in the pavilion. Here's Eye of the Storm. It's on Z93. 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

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Green Day's coming up too. This band has a new album on the way October 9th. It's called Palace for the People. You can pre-order it right now through the band's website, maybe buy an autographed copy. 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

The Green Day movie Nimrods is in theaters now. The Rock Station. Z93, bad news is that according to Fandango, it's not showing anywhere near us. So you'll just have to wait to stream it at home. Here's Disturbed, I Will Not Break. It's on Z93.

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1: 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Z93, maybe I'll see you tonight, though. WrestleLoon Mania at Dow Diamond. Mick Foley, the hardcore legend, is going to be in Midland tonight. Loons.com. Might still be able to score yourself some tickets. Might not. It's going to be a packed house tonight at Dow Diamond. The hardcore legends in Midland. I'll see you there for WrestleLoon Mania. Adams and next. Shinedown taking me out. It's 45 on Z93. Stay safe. Stay cute. 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

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Next up for Metallica, their Vegas residency that is completely sold out. It was impossible to buy a ticket to see Metallica in Vegas at Sphere. That'll kick off on October 1st. Days of the New on the way. 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

0: Sunday night, we shine the spotlight on music made right here in the great state of Michigan. Here's what you'll hear this week on Michigan Made. Michigan
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One more stop on the hometown tour with the Lumberjack Lodge in West Branch. Matt was out at Friday Night Live in downtown Saginaw last night. And our last stop will be next Saturday. Cheeseburger in Caseville that kicked off yesterday runs a full, 10 days. He'll be out there with our friends from the Lumberjack Lodge giving you a chance to win an overnight stay and a $50 Forward convenience store. He'll be there Saturday, next Saturday, I should say, from 5 p.m. until 7. Stone Sour coming up Linkin Park now. Heavy is the Crown on Z93.

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Today, day number three of the Linwood Pickle Festival. 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That actually will wrap up at about 3 o'clock. Tons of kids' activities. Bingo going until 8 p.m. They've got the best dressed contest happening at 3. And then live music in the beer tent tonight featuring The Rock Show. 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

Rock Station Z93, Kid Rock's second Rock the Country Music Festival was held last weekend in Hastings. Though after it wrapped up, those who were there began posting on social media, calling it the worst festival ever, saying it was disorganized, poor crowd and VIP management, inadequate sanitation, some sound mixing issues, and high food prices. A lot of people vowing that they would

Station Z93. What's going on? My name's Adam. Great to have you with me. Friday, we wrapped up giving you a chance to win a trip to Riot Fest in Chicago. Coming up on Monday, brand new opportunity. 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We once again will be giving out keywords at 8, 11, 2, and 5 beginning on Monday. 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

We are your home for Detroit Lions football. They kicked off their preseason schedule on Thursday with a loss to the Cincinnati Bengals. Next up, preseason game number two and their only game in the preseason at home. They will be hosting Washington coming up on Saturday. So 1 week from today, that'll be an 11 o'clock pregame and a noon kickoff right here on your home for Detroit Lions football. Green Day coming up. New music now from Bill Murray and A Day to Remember. It's Always Let You Down.

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Fighters and Everlong, the rock station, Z93. Foo Fighters and Queens of the Stone Age were at Ford Field last week on August 6th. Apparently, Josh from Queens of the Stone Age loves Bass Pro Shops. 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And videos popped up this week of Josh taking Dave Grohl on his first Bass Pro Shops adventure. 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

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They'll wrap up this homestand with Louie Loon's birthday coming up tomorrow and Kids Day. 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

kicked off yesterday. Live music happening every night. Tonight, Johnny Rustler and the Beach Bums. Matt will be out there a week from today from 5 p.m. until 7 p.m. as part of our hometown tour with the Lumberjack Lodge in West Branch. A week from tonight, that'll wrap things up. Jimmy and the Parrots will be in the amphitheater. They are, of course, a Jimmy Buffett tribute.

Congrats to everybody that won tickets to see Five Finger Death Punch. They are at Pine Knob tomorrow, celebrating their 20th anniversary, along with Cody Jinks and Michigan band Eva Under Fire. Last check, tickets were still available. Their latest is Eye of the Storm. Oh, fuck!

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The goal to release a new album sometime in 2027. Also mentioned, the band is in discussions to do a residency at Sphere in Las Vegas, believing it's the ideal venue for their immersive style. Couldn't agree more. Not a ton of bands could do that residency at Sphere, but I think Tool is one of them. 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

MGK, who is collaborated with Fred Durst. This song will appear on MGK's new rap album, a bit of a return to his rap roots, and did confirm there's a line in this song that is essentially a diss track aimed at Youngblood, someone that he used to work with. It's called Fix Your Face. It's on the rock station Z93.

Shinedown put on one hell of a show at the Soaring Eagle Casino and Resort a couple of weeks ago in support of their new album, 8. They are still on the road, played Spokane, Washington last night, are in Vancouver tonight before they head to Edmonton, then Fargo, and then back here somewhat close by in Minnesota, Treasure Island Resort Casino in Welch, Minnesota. Latest single is Young Again. It's on the rock station Z93.

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Rock Station Z93 coming up on Monday. We kick off a brand new opportunity, chance for you to win a trip to Anaheim, California to see Breaking Benjamin, Chevelle, Starset, and Cammy Kehoe. 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We will begin giving out keywords 8 a.m. on Monday, and we'll continue to do that at 8, 11, 2, and 5 for the next couple of weeks. 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

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Well, we got the announcement recently. Greta Van Fleet, new album. We knew it was coming. We just didn't know a title, didn't know a release date. Had a general idea, though, that it was coming. Palace for the People will be out on October 9th of this year, and likely a tour announcement sometime soon. I can only guess. Here's the first single off the album. It's Player Games on the Rock Station Z93.

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1: The Rock Station, Z93, Breaking Benjamin, out on the road. They'll be at Pine Knob Music Theater, along with Chevelle Starset and Cammie Kehoe. That show Sunday, September 13th. Another Sunday rock show at Pine Knob. And a reminder that beginning Monday, we'll give you a chance to win a trip to Anaheim, California to see them. That show is a little later on this year in October. Latest single, Something Wicked.

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Good thing my name's not Steve. Z93.

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New music now. Collaboration between Papa Roach and Hanuman Kind. You may know from that banger, Big Dogs, that you've seen in commercials and all over YouTube, of course, for the past couple of years. It's called See You in Hell. It's on Z93.

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football back 1 week from today. Preseason game number 2 for the Lions. 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